It won't fit in one SUV. No. SOS. Somebody rescue me. I got too many, all I got. They could last me the next 2 weeks. Alright. Let's say.

0: rahat marketlerde Gerga Earl Grey Çay 450 gram 11 manat 15 kapiye. 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Rahat marketlerde indirim fırsatları 3
1: Rahat Süpermarket Radyo. Now you moved on to someone new. 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

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And every once in a while, I start texting, write a paragraph, but then I delete the message. 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

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And I'm always tired, but never of you. When love and trust are gone, I guess this is moving on. 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